The king of the countdown may be gone, but the countdown goes on. 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

0: Magic 103.1. Garrett, this is Delilah. What can I do for you?
1: Good evening, Delilah. How are you?
0: I'm good. What can I do for you?
1: Well, I'd really like to have you play a song for my beautiful wife. We got married last August. We're expecting our first little one in December. And she makes me so incredibly happy. I just wanted to express that.
0: What's her name, Garrett?
1: Her name is Marit.
0: Marit?
1: Yes.
0: And your baby?
1: Our baby is due in December. Yes.
0: So, are you a little excited, a little nervous?
1: Yes, both.
0: First time dad?
1: First time dad.
0: You ready for that 3 a.m. feeding and those diaper changings?
1: Half of them. I think so. I'm looking forward to it. We heard the heartbeat a couple weeks ago, and that made it real. So
0: oh, isn't it awesome?
1: It was breathtaking. Absolutely amazing.
0: Well, let me play a song for you.

0: 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I hope you have plans for a relaxing, safe, and fun weekend. Someone named Bill Watterson once said, "Weekends don't count unless you spend them doing something completely pointless." I like gardening on the weekends. I like riding my horse on the weekends. What are you doing this weekend? Whatever you're doing, take us along. You're listening to Delilah.
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0: Overnight will be partly cloudy, warm, and humid with a thunderstorm reaching a low of 67. Saturday will be mostly cloudy with a thunderstorm and a high of 81. Saturday night will be partly cloudy with a low of 58. Sunday will be less humid with high thin cloudiness and a high of 82. With your AccuWeather forecast, I'm meteorologist Jason Catarina.
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0: 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Hi, good evening, Melanie. Welcome to the Delilah Show. I understand you have a special person on your heart tonight.
1: Yes, my mother.
0: What's your mama's name?
1: Linda.
0: Now, are you having a girls' night out tonight with Mom?
1: No, we kind of went our separate ways and kind of been apart.
0: What?
1: Yes.
0: So are you is this because you're being a hard head or just other things have happened and you're missing Mama?
1: One thing after another, really.
0: So life has kind of caught up with you and you need to reach out and connect with your mother.
1: I just miss her so much, and her grandkids miss her so much too. So,
0: all right, what are the grandbabies' names?
1: Dylan, Bryce, and Chloe.
0: Let me put a song out there in the hopes that your mama is listening and she knows how much you love her. And I hope that you call me back soon with great news that you get to have a girls' night out with Mama.
1: Thank you so much.

0: 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Does your family have any crazy fun 4th of July traditions? Maybe running an obstacle course together, maybe going water skiing, maybe jumping into a cold river. Is there something, some family fun tradition that you keep up every year? When I was a kid growing up, my parents owned some property in a little town called Lakeside. The town I grew up in was tiny, like 3,000 people. Lakeside was maybe 300 people. And we had property on a creek that went into a lake. And every year they would put on a wonderful, that little town would put on a wonderful 4th of July display. And every year our family and our friends and our neighbors would gather and we would have a massive barbecue and a camp out. And my dad and his friends would play their guitar late into the night and we would all walk down to the lake together, like 20 or 30 of us, and watch the fireworks. Love those traditions. Does your town have a fireworks display? Do you do something fun? Call me and tell me what your traditions are. I would love to hear from you. Or write to me. Go to Delilah.com, D-E-L-I-L-A-H.com. We'll be back as we celebrate the upcoming 4th of July with you. You're listening to Delilah.
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0: Overnight will be partly cloudy, warm, and humid with a thunderstorm reaching a low of 67. Saturday will be mostly cloudy with a thunderstorm and a high of 81. Saturday night will be partly cloudy with a low of 58. Sunday will be less humid with high thin cloudiness and a high of 82. With your AccuWeather forecast, I'm meteorologist Jason Caterina.
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0: 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Hi, welcome to the Delilah Show. Who is this?
1: Hi, Delilah. My name is Conchi.
0: Conchi, what can I do for ya?
1: Well, I just wanted to, first of all, let you know that I really, really love your show. But I'm feeling kind of down right now. I'm dealing with a lot of issues. But I thought that I would dedicate a song to a very special, dear and close friend I went to high school with. That might make me feel better. Because usually when I do something things for other people, it helps me to feel better.
0: Isn't that the truth? Whenever I'm feeling down, when I can put my silliness aside and reach out and bless someone else, all of a sudden, I feel a whole lot better.
1: Well, anyway, the song that I want to dedicate a That's What Friends Are For, and it's to my very special friend, Krisha.
0: Krisha?
1: Yes.
0: Pretty?
1: Yes. She has a beautiful name. And Krisha, I just want you to know that you're a very dear and close friend. We've had a lot of ups and downs, but just know that you're loved by me so very, very much.

0: Magic 103.1. Tess, welcome to the Delilah Show. What can I do for you?
1: Well, first of all, I'd like to say I really love your show. And my best friend is moving away. She's moving out of state. And right now, I don't really get to see her much as it is. And I'm going to get to see her less. And I'm kind of, you know, a little bummed out.
0: What's your friend's name?
1: Carol.
0: So when's Carol moving?
1: Next Thursday she's moving, which is my birthday.
0: Oh, man.
1: Yeah.
0: What kind of birthday present is that?
1: Not a very good one.
0: Happy birthday to me. My best friend is leaving.
1: Yeah.
0: So is she moving for a job, for a man, for life, what?
1: Well, she's getting married, actually, and it's a job for him, so.
0: So they're starting a new life.
1: Yeah.
0: A new life too far from you.
1: Yeah.
0: Let me play a song for you.

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This is not just a holiday weekend. It's a red, white, and boogie weekend on Magic 103.1.

0: This is Magic 103.1. The Tunnel to Towers Foundation is our Delilah Dilemma sponsor this evening. In this 25th anniversary year of September 11th, the Tunnel to Towers Foundation continues to honor America's heroes. Heroes like Fire Lieutenant Michael Wells, who was inspired by 9/11 to serve his community. 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Tunnel to Towers honored Lieutenant Wells by paying off the family's mortgage in recognition of his sacrifices. 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Tonight's Delilah's Dilemma is from Claudia, who says, I lost my mom a few years ago in 2021. It was such a sad time. But compounding the hurt is the fact that my only relatives on that side told me recently that they don't want anything to do with me. I don't understand why, and they won't provide any information. I've tried to build bridges, making one a lovely Afghan, but they haven't even acknowledged they received it. What would you do in this situation? Love you, Delilah. I listen to you whenever I can. From Claudia. Claudia, I was kind of in that situation, and I will share what I did and what I wish that I had done. Those words of wisdom coming up next. We'll be back. You're listening to Delilah.
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15: Overnight will be partly cloudy, warm, and humid with a thunderstorm reaching a low of 67. Saturday will be mostly cloudy with a thunderstorm and a high of 81. Saturday night will be partly cloudy with a low of 58. Sunday will be less humid with high thin cloudiness and a high of 82. With your AccuWeather forecast, I'm meteorologist Jason Catarina.
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1: Tonight's Delilah's Dilemma is from Claudia. Claudia is in a very dysfunctional family that has shut their hearts and their doors to her after her mama died. She doesn't know why. They give no explanation, and she is trying to build a bridge, and they're completely ignoring it. Claudia, I was kind of in your situation when I was young. I was disowned by my father and his whole side of the family, my grandparents. And like you, I tried to build a bridge. I knew why. They were very clear on why. They didn't like my life choices. And I tried to win their hearts back. I sent gifts. I sent cards. I sent chocolate-covered cherries. And it didn't work. What I wish that I had done is walked away with my head held high. I wish that I had not groveled for their affirmation. I wish that I had known that I was enough and that God would put plenty of people in my life who would love me unconditionally and not treat me like that. But instead, I groveled and I begged for their affection and their affirmation. I will never do that again. Ever, ever, ever. I try to be a good human being. I try to be a kind person. I try never to purposefully hurt anyone. But if you don't like my life choices, too bad for you. Too bad for you. It's not your life, it's mine. And if you don't want to love me, you don't want to be a part of my life, you're the one missing out. So too bad for you there. I am never, ever going to ask somebody to validate me again as long as I'm alive, Claudia. And neither should you. Shake the dust off your shoes and keep on walking. I am proud of you.

0: 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Celebrating the 4th of July weekend, summertime, sunshine, barbecues, lots of mustard on the hot dogs, and great songs on the radio. Life doesn't get any sweeter than this. Thank you for letting me be a part of the sweetness of summertime. Summertime is a sweet time. Sweet tea, watermelon, strawberries. Ah, strawberries are so delicious this year. All that wonderful goodness that you get to enjoy, I try to share with you at night, right here on the radio. I want to encourage you. I don't want you to despair. I don't want your heart to be heavy. I don't want your mind to be filled with negativity and scary thoughts. When you start thinking those destructive thoughts, either of hurting someone else, getting even, getting revenge, or hurting yourself, that's not good. We got to interrupt those thoughts and replace them with thoughts of positivity. Thoughts of hopes of the future, the good things you can do, the places you can go, the people you can impact, the hearts you can touch. I believe that politicians are never going to change the world for good. Policies are never going to change the world for good. But touching people one life, one heart at a time, that, my friend, will change the world forever. And the ripples will last long after you're gone. Something to think about as we celebrate summertime together. You're listening to Delilah.
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10: Overnight will be partly cloudy, warm, and humid with a thunderstorm reaching a low of 67. Saturday will be mostly cloudy with a thunderstorm and a high of 81. Saturday night will be partly cloudy with a low of 58. Sunday will be less humid with high thin cloudiness and a high of 82. With your AccuWeather forecast, I'm meteorologist Jason Caterina.
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All over northern New York, it's WTOJ, Carthage Watertown, the North Country's best mix with Delilah on Magic 103.1. I know you're tired, and you had a long week, but it's Friday. The weekend is here, and we are here to celebrate it with you. We're here to talk to you, to listen to you, to calm your nerves if you've got neighbors shooting off fireworks, and to just hang out with you all night long. Come on in and make yourself at home.

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1: Hi, Cindy. What can I do for you tonight?
2: Well, it's a friend of mine, Tyler. We've known each other for about 2 years-ish. Give or take a couple months, I kind of fell into some hard times and lost contact with him. But since then, we kind of reconnected. And I don't know. He's just one of those people that my heart stops every time he walks into a room. And I really would love to have you play something.
1: So are we dating? Is it a boyfriend yet?
2: No,
1: it's just a crush kind of thing.
2: He's definitely a crush. I've tried many, many times to tell him how I felt about him, but the words just get stuck.
1: So words get in the way when you try to say, Tyler, by the by, I'm crazy about you-ish.
2: Yeah.
1: So, and you want to be cool. You want to be subtle. You don't want to put it out there and have him say, well, I just want to be friends.
2: Exactly.
1: So you're trying to be totally cool and not, you know,
2: not cross that line.
1: But you really want to cross that line and kiss his face.
2: Yes.
1: Yeah, really bad.
2: Exactly.
1: Like every time you see him, you get that little butterfly thing in your tummy and you're just thinking, oh, please press your lips against mine and touch my face with those strong fingers.
2: Exactly.
1: Yeah. Okay, well, I'll be very subtle for you, Cindy, okay? It'll just kind of be between us and maybe one or two other people that might be listening.
2: Okay?
1: Well, it's kind of our little secret.
2: All right.
1: Okay.
2: Thank you so much.
1: Bye-bye.
2: Bye-bye.

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1: Hi, welcome to the Delilah Show. Who's this?
2: This is Ed Delilah.
1: Hi, Ed. How are you?
2: Not too bad. Yourself?
1: I'm wonderful. What can I do for you?
2: Well, I'd like to have you play a song, but I'd like to tell you about my beautiful wife first, if that's okay, if you got a moment.
1: I do, and I would love to hear about your beautiful bride.
2: Okay. We've been together 23 years, been married 19. We have two beautiful daughters. Everything's great. Obviously, we've done pretty well for ourselves. And about 3 years ago, I had a very unexpected turn in health where I had a complete kidney failure because of a hereditary kidney disease that runs in my family. So I spent 11, 12 days in an intensive care unit, almost didn't make it. And this woman is so amazing. And she's a nurse, by the way, but she's been by my side and never complained once about anything. And I mean, I know this sounds crazy, but I told her when it first happened, I'd understand if this isn't what she signed on for or whatever. And she got very upset with me, which I can understand, but she's just been there. She's an awesome mother, awesome grandmother. I can't even say enough about her. She's just truly the whole essence of being my best friend, my wife, everything. And I tell her every day, but I'd get to the top of the mountains and scream it so everybody could hear it if I could.
1: And so she said, it doesn't matter. I said for better or for worse, for sickness and in health, and you're not getting rid of me.
2: Yeah, I'm very, very fortunate to have such a person in my life, and I wish everybody could experience it.
1: I will play a sweet song for your soulmate.
2: Awesome, Delilah. Thank you so much. You're awesome.
1: Thank you. You have a good night.

0: 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Are you wishing upon the stars tonight? What is it that you're wishing for? What's missing in your life? Are you chasing after things or are you chasing after someone? Don't do either. Chasing after things only leaves you feeling empty, and chasing after someone only leaves you feeling rejected. If they're not turning around and embracing you, don't chase after them. You're listening to Delilah.
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10: Overnight will be partly cloudy, warm, and humid with a thunderstorm reaching a low of 67. Saturday will be mostly cloudy with a thunderstorm and a high of 81. Saturday night will be partly cloudy with a low of 58. Sunday will be less humid with high thin cloudiness and a high of 82. With your AccuWeather forecast, I'm meteorologist Jason Caterina.
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Each night we get together, kind of like a circle of friends. Friends that accept one another just the way we are. We're not here to beat you up or make you feel bad or lecture you. We're here to listen to you, to laugh with you, sometimes to cry with you, but always to play a song of hope and inspiration for you.

0: 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Hi, Greg. Welcome to the Delilah Show. What can I do for you?
1: I have a special woman out there that I need a special song for. She's my ex-wife. We were friends, then we were married, then we got divorced because of the military and family, and now we're best friends again. She's always been my soulmate, will always be my soulmate, and I mean, she's the most special woman I've ever met. I don't think she understands how much I really care for her, but I'm always there if she needs me.
0: And what song did you want to hear? Did you have one on your mind, or you want me to pick one?
1: Oh, please, you're so good. You're the queen of the songs. Please pick me a good one for her, please.
0: So what I'm hearing you saying is that you love this woman and you want to make it work.
1: Yes, I want to make it work. I want to make it work. I pray every day. I'm just letting Lord lead me in the path that he wants to lead me.

0: This is Magic 103.1. You know, there's a young man that I've become friends with the last couple of months who has made a lot of bad choices in life and has spent, unfortunately, a lot of time in institutions because of his bad choices. And I've been trying to talk to him and encourage him, but every time we have a conversation, he instantly wants to take it to the negative. Who hurt him, who wounded him, who offended him, who ripped him off, the bad things that he's done, the fights that he's been in. And I keep saying, let's talk about the positive. Let's talk about the miracles in life. He says, I don't see any. Really? The sun came up today. That's a miracle. That you're breathing when you've made all these bad choices and should have been dead long ago. That's a miracle. Are you overlooking miracles in life and focusing on the negative instead? Whatever things are good, whatever things are wonderful, whatever things are lovely, whatever things are exciting and joyful and fun, think about those things, not about the negative. As you start to transform your mind and your thoughts, your whole life will be transformed. We're here to help transform your night. We're here to bring joy into your night, peace into your night, each and every night. You're listening to Delilah.
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16: Overnight will be partly cloudy, warm and humid with a thunderstorm reaching a low of 67. Saturday will be mostly cloudy with a thunderstorm and a high of 81. Saturday night will be partly cloudy with a low of 58. Sunday will be less humid with high thin cloudiness and a high of 82. With your AccuWeather forecast, I'm meteorologist Jason Caterina.
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1: Hi, good evening. Welcome. What can I do for you tonight?
2: Hi, I'm hoping you can play a song for me.
1: I'm hoping I can play a song for you, too. That's what I love to do.
2: My name is Meredith, and I am a wife of a service officer who's overseas.
1: And what do you want to tell your sweetheart?
2: Oh, I wish he could hear you, but he can't. But actually, what I'd like to do is send out something for the rest of the military spouses who are left here picking up all the pieces and keeping life at home together.
1: And trying to stay sane?
2: That too. We try to do that the best we can.
1: And what song would you like to hear?
2: Anything. It is great. You always have such good choices, so whatever you...
1: What's your husband's name?
2: Mark.
1: We'll say a prayer for Mark, and we'll find a song for you.
2: Okay.

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7: Overnight will be partly cloudy, warm, and humid with a thunderstorm reaching a low of 67. Saturday will be mostly cloudy with a thunderstorm and a high of 81. Saturday night will be partly cloudy with a low of 58. Sunday will be less humid with high thin cloudiness and a high of 82. With your AccuWeather forecast, I'm meteorologist Jason Caterina.
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3.1, the North Country's best mix. The king of the countdown may be gone, but we still have his shows to remember him by. Later on this afternoon at 3, it's another classic edition of American Top 40 with Casey Kasem on Magic 103.1.

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0: 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Ouch. 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

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I don't want to trigger it off. 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

0: 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It's a way back weekend on the North Country's best mix.
1: It's 70 degrees at 517.
0: All right, time for some sleep intel. And we now know the reason you and I cannot sleep is probably not because of the blue light coming from our phone. The latest data is showing that the screen light only delays sleep by about 9 minutes. That's good news. What's worse is the type of content that I'm consuming before bed. That has a much bigger impact on our sleep than the glow of the screen. Mine is usually like Gladiator or Braveheart. This is why researchers say avoiding upsetting or emotional content at night is more effective than buying blue light-blocking glasses or using night mode on your phone. Again, the screen light only delays sleep by about 9 minutes. The worst type of content is upsetting or even just emotional content.
1: 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We're coming right back with more intelligence for your life on Magic 103.1.
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0: 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It's 70 degrees at 528.
1: From our health and wellness files, do you ever just sit in your car for a little peace and quiet? I've caught myself doing this recently. Now, it's a growing cultural phenomenon, and it has a name. It's known as car idling or car sitting, where people linger in their cars after reaching their destination. There's nothing wrong with it. For a lot of people, it's a way to reclaim personal time. And psychologists are weighing in on this. They say the physical boundaries of a car provide a unique sense of security and control in a hectic world. And even if you're scrolling through your phone or listening to the radio, the extra minutes help bridge the gap between your different roles, like worker and wife and mother. And that transition time can be good to maintain your mental health. I suggest you try it. It works for me.
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0: 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The no repeat work week is costing us a fortune. 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
4: It's 70 degrees at 5:45.
5: All right, my friends, when you're feeling sore and beat up after an intense workout, scientists are now recommending that we eat more almonds. A study published in Frontiers in Nutrition found that almonds can reduce muscle soreness and improve exercise performance because they're nutrient-dense and ideal for fitness recovery. And they're especially good for, quote, weekend warriors, or people who get their only strenuous physical fitness on the weekends, as you know. They have a much easier recovery if they eat almonds every day. The experts say almonds do something to the body that a lot of other foods do not. They increase a fatty molecule in the blood. The molecule is important for energy regulation and triggers metabolic recovery after exercise. So how many almonds do you need to get the results? The study subjects had 2 ounces of almonds every day.
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0: 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This is Intelligence for Your Life and a Wayback Weekend. It's 70 degrees at 551. It's time to talk about sleep and, in particular, sleeping pills. Studies are showing sleeping pills might be more dangerous than we originally thought. This is why the FDA has issued a new warning for sleep medications with brand names like Lunesta, Sonata, and Ambien. The pills can trigger sleepwalking and sleep driving, and they've been linked to injuries from falls, burns, car crashes, near drowning, accidental overdoses, and self-inflicted gunshot wounds. Because the active ingredient latches onto our brain's GABA-A receptor, dampening brain activity, which is what makes you sleepy. But the effect is so strong often that your body may wake up and your brain will not. That's why when you wake up with your car wrapped around a light pole, you have no idea how you got there. The FDA has given these medications a boxed warning, the most severe type of caution message, and those side effects can happen after the first dose, and even if you're taking the lowest dose available. That's just one reason UCLA sleep expert Dr. Jerome Siegel says he feels nobody should be taking sleeping pills. Also, potential addiction has been a problem. The longer you use sleep aids, the higher the dose needed to get results. And sleeping pills don't fix the reasons behind chronic insomnia. So the sleeplessness comes roaring back the moment you stop taking them. Besides, the drugs only increase sleep time by about 11 minutes on average. So even though you may not sleepwalk or sleep drive, is 11 minutes of extra sleep worth the risk? That's the question.
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0: This is the John Tesh Radio Show on Magic 103.1 WTOJ, Carthage, Watertown. John Tesh Radio Show, intelligence for your life. Here's another one of those great conversation starters. I want you to try this if you're trying to stick to a budget and not spend on extras. Experts say be careful with how you move your body when you're out shopping. According to the Marketing Journal, making small gestures like nodding, leaning in, or pulling an item towards you will make you more likely to buy something. Fascinating. This is because your body is giving off yes signals, and that increases your desire to have something. The experts say keeping your body as still as possible while you're browsing makes it easier to decide whether or not to buy something. Be careful with how you move your body when you're out shopping, especially pulling items toward you.
1: Today will be mostly cloudy with a thunderstorm reaching a high of 81 tonight. Expect partly cloudy skies with a low of 58. Tomorrow will be less humid with high thin cloudiness and a high of 82. Tomorrow night there will be some clouds with a low of 63. With your AccuWeather forecast, I'm meteorologist Joe Lundberg.
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0: 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It's a way back weekend on Magic 103.1.
1: It's 71 degrees at 6:16.
0: You've heard me talk about the power of walking a lot. Now there's another study from the Washington University School of Medicine. According to the researchers there, fast-paced walking on a daily basis increases cancer survivors' chances of living longer, and it will for you too. This is from a study that followed more than 233,000 former cancer patients for several years. It turned out those who walked at the slowest pace had more than two times increased the risk of death from any cause compared with those who had the fastest walking pace. The study found that regardless of weight, walkers who take about 100 steps a minute have a longer life expectancy than people who stroll along at 50 steps a minute. Good to know. Share this with your friends.
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4: Today will be mostly cloudy with a thunderstorm reaching a high of 81 tonight. Expect partly cloudy skies with a low of 58. Tomorrow will be less humid with high thin cloudiness and a high of 82. Tomorrow night there will be some clouds with a low of 63. With your AccuWeather forecast, I'm meteorologist Joe Lundberg.
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0: This is Intelligence for Your Life and a Way Back Weekend on Magic 103.1. It's 71 degrees at 625.
1: So there's a new phrase going viral online. It's the boomer bad news drop. And if you've ever gotten a text from a parent that simply says, call me, or he's gone, with absolutely zero context, and you already know exactly what this is. Younger generations say a lot of boomers have a habit of casually dropping alarming news with no explanation, like sending you a picture of an infected toe, and you don't know whose toe it is, or if that person got antibiotics or had it amputated. This is my wife, by the way. Family therapist Jennifer Chapel Marsh says it comes down to generational communication styles. Many of us boomers grew up in households where emotions weren't discussed, so difficult news gets delivered in a matter-of-fact fashion. And there's another side to it, too. Some boomers will freely share dramatic updates about neighbors or old family friends while completely hiding their own health problems. Therapists call this the boomer hospital reveal. It's when a parent casually mentions, oh yeah, I had surgery last month, but don't worry about it. Experts say the fix is simple. If you're a baby boomer, give people emotional context before dropping heavy news, please. Even saying, hey, I need to share something difficult with you. It helps prepare the person on the other end. Because apparently texting

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11: weather. Today will be mostly cloudy with a thunderstorm reaching a high of 81 tonight. Expect partly cloudy skies with a low of 58. Tomorrow will be less humid with high thin cloudiness and a high of 82. Tomorrow night there will be some clouds with a low of 63. With your AccuWeather forecast, I'm meteorologist Joe Lundberg.
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14: Okay, important piece from our health and wellness files. If you're struggling with chronic pain right now, there may be something else going on that doctors are missing. So a new study published in Scientific Reports has found that more than one in four patients with the most severe chronic pain also showed signs of ADHD, and many had never been diagnosed. Overall, about 17% of patients screened positive for ADHD symptoms. That's more than double the general population. But among those rating their pain at the highest levels, that number jumped to over 27%. So here's the key. Those patients weren't just in more pain. They also had worse sleep, higher anxiety and depression, and a lower quality of life. The researchers say the connection isn't direct, but instead ADHD symptoms may fuel anxiety and depression, and that can lead to something called catastrophic thinking. That's when you expect the worst, right, and feel helpless about pain, and that can make pain feel more intense. But ADHD is often overlooked in pain clinics. Most patients are seeing specialists who aren't necessarily screening for it. But the study shows that identifying ADHD could open the door to better, more complete pain treatment, especially for people whose pain hasn't responded to anything else.
1: It's 71 degrees at 645. 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

0: Magic 103.1, the Wayback Machine is cranking out nothing but the best mix of the 70s, 80s, and 90s all weekend. It's intelligence for your life on a Wayback Weekend. It's 71 degrees at 649. Once and for all, which exercise is better for our heart? Is it running or swimming? Of course, they're both great for you, but swimming is going to give your heart a bigger workout, according to the experts. In fact, a study in Scientific Reports compared the effects of swimming and running on heart function and found that swimming appeared to trigger stronger heart muscle growth. And the reason may come down to water pressure. Researchers say being immersed in water increases the amount of blood returning to the heart with every beat. That forces the heart to handle a bigger volume load, which creates more cardiac growth than running on land. Now, before you put your sneakers in the back of the closet, scientists say both activities improve cardiovascular fitness. But scientists say swimming can offer an extra advantage because the water naturally creates resistance and changes the way the heart pumps blood through the body. Plus, it's a total body workout that's easy on the joints, right? Swimming improves aerobic ability like running, builds muscle like weight training, and increases flexibility the same way yoga does. So it's time to get in the pool.
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0: It's John Tesh Radio Show, Intelligence for Your Life. I want to tell you about a new study from The Economist that finds that adults are mostly clueless about how to do a bunch of outdoor tasks, like reading a compass or putting up a tent. The only reason I know how to do both these things is I was a Boy Scout. So the survey found a third of adults would be unable to navigate their way around with just a map, while 79% would have no idea how to find clean water. More than 9 in 10 could not identify which mushrooms would be safe to eat. I can't do that. And 85% would be unable to build a raft. Other outdoor skills we can't do, apparently. Follow animal tracks. Create a makeshift fishing rod or net. Identify edible plants, leaves, or berries. Navigate using the sun or give a distress signal. Can you?
1: Today will be mostly cloudy with a thunderstorm reaching a high of 81 tonight. Expect partly cloudy skies with a low of 58. Tomorrow will be less humid with high thin cloudiness and a high of 82. Tomorrow night there will be some clouds with a low of 63. With your AccuWeather forecast, I'm meteorologist Joe Lundberg.
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0: Magic 103.1, the 45s are spread out all over the control room floor. It's a way back weekend on the North Country's best mix.
1: It's 72 degrees at 716.
0: Well, we can finally prove this. Kindness is, in fact, contagious. Researchers with Gallup and the Values in Action Foundation found that when people experience a random act of kindness, like somebody holding a door, offering a compliment, or helping pick up something they dropped, they're much more likely to pass that kindness along to somebody else. And the effect? It gets even stronger with age. About 72% of adults over 50 said that after somebody did something kind for them, they felt inspired to do something nice for a stranger too. But among younger adults under the age of 30, only about 40% said the same thing. Researchers say the pay-it-forward instinct may actually grow stronger as we get older. And despite all the negativity we see online and in the news, most people say kindness is still happening all around them. More than 60% of people surveyed said they experienced kindness multiple times in just the past week. The bottom line is, a small gesture like holding the elevator, smiling at somebody, or helping them with their groceries could set off a whole chain reaction of positivity. So if you've been waiting for a sign to do something nice for somebody, this, right now, this is it.
2: 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No, you don't. 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
8: North Country Weather. Today will be mostly cloudy with a thunderstorm reaching a high of 81 tonight. Expect partly cloudy skies with a low of 58. Tomorrow will be less humid with high thin cloudiness and a high of 82. Tomorrow night there will be some clouds with a low of 63. With your AccuWeather forecast, I'm meteorologist Joe Lundberg.
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Good morning. It's a way back weekend on Magic 103.1. It's 72 degrees at 728. Time for some brain intel, and here's what you need to do to protect your brain as you age. Make sure you keep it busy. A new study published in the journal Neurology tracked thousands of adults with an average age of 80. They followed their brain health over 8 years, and the results were remarkable. The people with the most mentally active lives developed Alzheimer's at an average age of 94. Those with the least mentally stimulating lives, they developed Alzheimer's 5 years earlier. And for mild cognitive impairment, the gap was even bigger. Those who kept their minds active have 7 extra years without cognitive decline. So Timothy Homan, a neurology professor at Vanderbilt, calls the findings mind-blowing, quote-unquote, and the activities that made the biggest difference spanned a lifetime. In childhood, it was reading, learning a foreign language, and having books and atlases in the home. In midlife, the activities that protected the brain the most were museum visits, magazine subscriptions, and writing. And later in life, it was crossword puzzles, chess, and checkers. And overall, people with the most lifetime enrichment had a 38% lower risk of ever developing Alzheimer's. So just know, it's never too early or too late to keep your brain

0: Carthage to Watertown, the North Country's best mix is Magic 103.1. It's 72 degrees at 737.
1: Gib, here's a headline. I'm not sure. Let's check it out because you now have an almost 13-year-old, an almost 11-year-old?
2: Yeah.
1: Yeah, and then an 8-year-old.
2: An 8-year-old. Okay. A newly minted 8-year-old.
1: So kids who watch Sesame Street do better in school. That's the headline.
2: Yes.
1: They do better in preschool. They're better prepared for elementary school. It's based on brand new research now from the University of Maryland. You know, Sesame Street, it's an old program, but it still works, apparently. The educational bonus comes from kids being able to remember and recognize numbers and letters because of the catchy songs.
3: It anchors in their mind to stuff they've already seen so that when they see the numbers and letters in kindergarten or preschool, they already have a context for having seen it before. And they have fun songs and they have funny puppets that keep their attention so that when they get to school and they learn the alphabet, those symbols are not completely foreign to them. And by the way, there's a thing in pedagogy and teaching called scaffolding. And that's what this is, where you create a context so that your brain feels supported in what you're learning when it's new, based on stuff you've already learned. And that is what Sesame Street provides for kids. It's why for all the screen time I don't let my kids have, I always let them watch Sesame Street back in the day.
1: Were you watching Sesame Street, or did you have a scientific calculator?
3: Little column A. I had both a scientific calculator as a young man, and I also watched a lot of Sesame Street. Today is brought to you by the letter H.

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4: Today will be mostly cloudy with a thunderstorm reaching a high of 81 tonight. Expect partly cloudy skies with a low of 58. Tomorrow will be less humid with high thin cloudiness and a high of 82. Tomorrow night there will be some clouds with a low of 63. With your AccuWeather forecast, I'm meteorologist Joe Lundberg.
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7: 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This is Intelligence for Your Life and a Way Back Weekend. Question for you, have you ever been more stressed out by a vacation than relaxed? It is a thing. It's called relaxation-induced anxiety. It's real. It's pretty common. This is according to the University of Cincinnati, who studied this. It's because we live our lives at such a frantic pace. Trying to sit still on vacation can make us freak out. It feels unnatural. If that's you, don't plan massages and lazy beach days all the time. Plan some activities. My wife is always on me about this. Swim laps. Try surfing. 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Do one of those parachute things. You'll get the endorphin fix you crave, but do plan a little downtime. If you take it in small doses, say the experts, you can eventually learn that it's okay and even healthy to do nothing but chill out.
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7: It's 73 degrees at 751. 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
1: It's the John Tesh Radio Show, and we have intelligence for your life. And here are some of the best tips from Consumer Reports magazine. Get ready. Pencils ready. It's perfectly fine to leave your laptop connected to its charger. The smart charger will prevent overcharging, and the laptop's processor will run faster when it's connected. That's number one. Number two, if you're serious about buying a car, ask the dealer to let you borrow or rent a model overnight. Or consider renting one for a few days. You and your family will get more of a feel for the car than you would with a 15-minute test drive. I always do this. I always rent the car. Next, number three, if you're wondering whether you should get a bigger or smaller TV, go bigger. For some reason. Smartphones, this is the last one. The smartphones need to be restarted every few days. I'm not doing this. Smartphones need to be restarted every few days. It will purge memory reserved by apps that are no longer running, and it will fix glitches that can interfere with performance. It's the latest from Consumer Reports.
2: Today will be mostly cloudy with a thunderstorm reaching a high of 81 tonight. Expect partly cloudy skies with a low of 58. Tomorrow will be less humid with high thin cloudiness and a high of 82. Tomorrow night there will be some clouds with a low of 63. With your AccuWeather forecast, I'm meteorologist Joe Lundberg.
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0: Good morning. It's a way back weekend on Magic 103.1. It's 73 degrees at 810. Important question for you to consider. Have you ever wanted to get revenge on somebody who wronged you? This, of course, is a natural human emotion. According to the journal Psychological Science, just the thought of getting revenge stimulates the part of our brain that processes reward. But the fact is, revenge almost always makes us feel worse, and we're going to prove it. Instead of making us feel better, revenge prolongs our bitterness and feelings of resentment. And whatever was done to us keeps tormenting us. It creates a cycle. And that cycle drags things out even longer. Researchers at Hope College found that simply imagining how we'd get revenge on someone raises our heart rate, constricts blood vessels, and causes other stress-related health problems. You know this feeling. On the other hand, just trying to forgive someone, it lowers the level of stress hormones that damage our immune system. So even though they say revenge is sweet, it actually makes us feel worse mentally and physically. We'll take a break. We'll be back with more home improvement for your brain in a moment. 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
6: Today will be mostly cloudy with a thunderstorm reaching a high of 81 tonight. Expect partly cloudy skies with a low of 58. Tomorrow will be less humid with high thin cloudiness and a high of 82. Tomorrow night there will be some clouds with a low of 63. With your AccuWeather forecast, I'm meteorologist Joe Lundberg.
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0: From Sackett's Harbor to Fort Drum, the North Country's best mix is Magic 103.1. It's 74 degrees at 832. Here's another one of those studies, Gib, from the Workplace Files. It turns out having a lousy job is better for your mental health than having no job at all. What do you think?
1: Look, a lousy job, we've talked about this from multiple different angles. It's really damaging to your mental health in the long term. It is chronic stress. There are all kinds of downsides to having a lousy job. However, having any sense of purpose, somewhere to go every single day, is hugely beneficial to the point where even if you retire from a lousy job, those first few years after retirement are the most likely period in which you are going to die. So you have to find a sense of purpose outside of work if you want to quit your lousy job. Otherwise, any sense of purpose is going to beat even a bad one. Yeah. That's what I take away from that study.
0: Yeah, I agree with you.

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8: Today will be mostly cloudy with a thunderstorm reaching a high of 81 tonight. Expect partly cloudy skies with a low of 58. Tomorrow will be less humid with high thin cloudiness and a high of 82. Tomorrow night there will be some clouds with a low of 63. With your AccuWeather forecast, I'm meteorologist Joe Lundberg.
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0: Let's talk about your health and the sauna. The folks in Scandinavia knew about this, what, hundreds of years ago? A new study in the journal Temperature looked at what happens to your immune system after a sauna session. The researchers had participants sit in a sauna for half an hour at roughly 163 degrees Fahrenheit, and they found that just one 30-minute sauna session can trigger a surge of immune cells right into your bloodstream. We're talking about white blood cells, the ones that help your body fight off illness. They jumped quickly after the sauna. But here's what surprised the researchers. Of the dozens of immune signaling chemicals they tracked, almost none changed. In other words, the body sent out more immune soldiers without sending a full alarm. That means the body is increasing what's called immune surveillance, basically keeping watch for threats without triggering inflammation. That's good. And it didn't matter if people used saunas all the time or almost never. The immune response was the same. This study backs up previous research that shows regular sauna use is linked to a lower risk for stroke, high blood pressure, and cardiovascular disease. So go ahead, enjoy a relaxing sauna session because it's quietly helping your body stay on guard. Of course, always talk to your doctor if you've never done this before or you have some medical issues, please. The North Country's best mix is on Magic 103.1.

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Magic 103.1 has the feel-good soundtrack. 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

0: This is the John Tesh Radio Show on Magic 103.1 WTOJ, Carthage, Watertown. It's the John Tesh Radio Show. I am your grateful host with Intelligence for Your Life. And you know, Debrett's, it's an etiquette company that's been around for 250 years. I hadn't heard of them, but they're very popular, very well respected. Debrett's, they've just come out with new etiquette rules for digital communication. They're 10 commandments to polite messaging in the digital age. We don't have time for all 10, but here are the highlights for polite digital communication so you can use them. Number one, to avoid your tone being misinterpreted, add in emojis to clarify your feelings and skip using irony and sarcasm if you're not sure the other person is going to get it. Next rule, keep it short and sweet. That's particularly important if you're messaging somebody you don't know all that well. Don't overwhelm your recipient with long paragraphs and instead keep it to the point. But don't limit yourself to one-word answers or single emojis either. It drives me crazy and it can come off as rude or dismissive. Try to stretch it to at least a short sentence instead. Here's one last etiquette rule. Don't ghost. Debrett's says the act of ignoring somebody's text and ceasing all communication is hurtful, disrespectful. It will cause people anxiety. As awkward as a conversation could be, it is preferable to end a relationship or a friendship with a message rather than none.
1: Intelligence for your life.
2: This afternoon, expect variable cloudiness with a couple of thunderstorms reaching a high of 81. Tonight will be partly cloudy with a low of 57. Tomorrow will be less humid with high thin cloudiness and a high of 84. Tomorrow night will bring some clouds with a low of 62. With your AccuWeather forecast, I'm meteorologist Joe Lundberg.
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0: Hey there, NNY. 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
1: We have arrived.

0: This afternoon, expect variable cloudiness with a couple of thunderstorms reaching a high of 81. Tonight will be partly cloudy with a low of 57. Tomorrow will be less humid with high thin cloudiness and a high of 84. Tomorrow night will bring some clouds with a low of 62. With your AccuWeather forecast, I'm meteorologist Joe Lundberg.
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0: Good morning. It's a way back weekend on Magic 103.1. It's 75 degrees at 927. Look at this. Good news for me. It's a way to overcome my night owl tendencies to have an easier time getting up in the morning. Now, this comes from sleep medicine specialist. We love his stuff, Dr. Alex Dimitriou. He says, you got to have something to get up for. A lot of us, we work long and hard days, and the evenings are our only relief. So we want to stay up later to take advantage of our free time. Instead, Dr. Dimitriou recommends having something to look forward to in the morning before work. It can be anything from your favorite coffee to social media to giving yourself 15 minutes every morning to read a book. Dr. Dimitriou has even used video games as an incentive with his younger patients to get them up earlier. Dr. Dimitriou says it's easier to control when we wake up than when we fall asleep. So try waking up 30 minutes earlier each week. And again, make sure you have something powerful to get up for.
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8: This afternoon, expect variable cloudiness with a couple of thunderstorms reaching a high of 81. Tonight will be partly cloudy with a low of 57. Tomorrow will be less humid with high thin cloudiness and a high of 84. Tomorrow night will bring some clouds with a low of 62. With your AccuWeather forecast, I'm meteorologist Joe Lundberg.
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10: So check this out. This will be a conversation starter for you. A new trend on social media says the male version of giving a woman flowers is giving a man banana bread. The idea took off on TikTok after somebody asked what gift men secretly loved getting. And thousands of comments said, homemade banana bread. What is it about banana bread? Well, experts say it's less about the bread itself and more about the feeling behind it. It's warm, comforting, thoughtful, and homemade. It's basically a hug in loaf form. And a lot of men online said baked treats remind them of home, family, and feeling cared for. I agree. Now, etiquette experts aren't totally sold. They point out that homemade food can be tricky because of dietary restrictions, like a gluten intolerance. And some people may feel pressured to rave about your baking skills, even if your loaf is more like eating a cement block. That's the one I make. Still, psychologists say the bigger takeaway is that men don't typically receive small, thoughtful gifts. So giving a man baked goods can have a big emotional impact. I agree. As a bonus, it's a proven mood booster. The journal Frontiers in Public Health found that the taste of banana bread stimulates the brain region that can lift your mood in as little as 5 minutes.
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0: 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This is Intelligence for Your Life and a Wayback Weekend. It's 76 degrees at 9:54. All right, my intelligent friends, here we go with one big reason to keep your home clean every day. It turns out clean environments lead us to more ethical behavior. This comes from Rice University in their recent study. They found that even being exposed to cleaning products or just thinking about cleaning up, it made people less likely to lie and cheat. This is crazy, right? It's true. And it goes beyond household cleaning. Personal hygiene, like washing your face or brushing your teeth, it works too.
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0: Well, good morning to you. Happy birthday, America. Yeah, it's the 4th of July, 250 years. Coming up, I've got Lynyrd Skynyrd, the Beach Boys, and doggone it, I forgot my pom-poms again. Tony Basil is coming up. Now, Dexy's Midnight Runners in their overalls. 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

103.1. How you doing? So glad to have you along. So we got a classic edition of American Top 40 coming up this afternoon. It's the king of the countdown, Casey Kasem. And where are we going today? We are going back to 1982, American Top 40 here on Magic 103.1.

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4: This afternoon, expect variable cloudiness with a couple of thunderstorms reaching a high of 81. Tonight will be partly cloudy with a low of 57. Tomorrow will be less humid with high thin cloudiness and a high of 84. Tomorrow night will bring some clouds with a low of 62. With your AccuWeather forecast, I'm meteorologist Joe Lundberg.
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Oliver went down to Georgia. He was looking for a soul to steal. He was in a bind because he was way behind and he was willing to make a deal. When he came across this young man sawing on a fiddle and playing it hot, and the devil jumped up on a hickory stump and said, "Boy, let me tell you what. 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Now you play pretty good fiddle, boy, but give the devil his due. I bet a fiddle of gold against your soul, 'cause I think I'm better."

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It's our Red, White, and Boogie Way Back Weekend. What does that mean? Well, it's just great party tunes all weekend long. Stuff that makes you want to reach over and crank it up. Now, it's John Mellencamp on Magic.

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8: We have arrived.

0: This afternoon, expect variable cloudiness with a couple of thunderstorms reaching a high of 81. Tonight will be partly cloudy with a low of 57. Tomorrow will be less humid with high thin cloudiness and a high of 84. Tomorrow night will bring some clouds with a low of 62. With your AccuWeather forecast, I'm meteorologist Joe Lundberg.
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6: July 4th, 1776, Independence Day. In Philadelphia, Congress adopts the final text of the Declaration of Independence.
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6: The famous signatures will come later, but tonight, printer John Dunlap fires up the press by candlelight and runs off the first broadsides. Copies will ride out to states, armies, towns, taverns. Translation? The vote on July 2nd becomes the announcement on July 4th. 250 years ago today, a new nation told the world why it had been born. Conceived in liberty, dedicated to the proposition that all men are created equal. Happy birthday, America!
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8: This afternoon, expect variable cloudiness with a couple of thunderstorms reaching a high of 81. Tonight will be partly cloudy with a low of 57. Tomorrow will be less humid with high thin cloudiness and a high of 84. Tomorrow night will bring some clouds with a low of 62. Your AccuWeather forecast, I'm meteorologist Joe Lundberg.
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Magic 103.1. So 2CW is coming to the North Country. Going to be on the 15th of August. North Country Chaos is what this is the one being called. Yeah, and gold medalist Kurt Angle is going to be there wrestling as well. You can get your tickets at Kenny Drugs. Magic 103.1.

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5: This afternoon, expect variable cloudiness with a couple of thunderstorms reaching a high of 81. Tonight will be partly cloudy with a low of 57. Tomorrow will be less humid with high thin cloudiness and a high of 84. Tomorrow night will bring some clouds with a low of 62. With your AccuWeather forecast, I'm meteorologist Joe Lundberg.
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Going to play the episode from this week in 1982. 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

Okay, it is lunchtime in the North Country, and I am Ken Martin. Thank you for tuning in to our Red, White, and Boogie Way Back Weekend. Coming up, I got The Temptations, Genesis, Wham, and this is Vehicle. The group was the I.

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Happy birthday, America. 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
8: Tonight will be partly cloudy with a low of 60. Tomorrow, expect less humidity with high thin cloudiness and a high of 84. Tomorrow night will bring some clouds with a low of 60. Monday will be cloudy with a couple of showers and a high of 83. Monday night will be partly cloudy with a low of 59. With your AccuWeather forecast, I'm meteorologist Joe Lundberg.
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The Red, White, and Boogie way back weekend. It's okay. You're grilling your weenies for the weekend. Am I right? 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
12: Tonight will be partly cloudy with a low of 60. Tomorrow, expect less humidity with high thin cloudiness and a high of 84.
13: Tomorrow night will bring some clouds with a low of 60. Monday will be cloudy with a couple of showers and a high of 83. Monday night will be partly cloudy with a low of 59. With your AccuWeather forecast, I'm meteorologist Joe Lundberg.
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4: Tonight will be partly cloudy with a low of 60. Tomorrow, expect less humidity with high thin cloudiness and a high of 84. Tomorrow night will bring some clouds with a low of 60. Monday will be cloudy with a couple of showers and a high of 83. Monday night will be partly cloudy with a low of 59. With your AccuWeather forecast, I'm meteorologist Joe Lundberg.
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Magic 103.1, the North Country's best mix. This group came out of Flint, Michigan, and they got their name from a railroad line. The railroad line was called the Grand Trunk Railroad. Yeah, well, they changed two of the letters and became Grand Funk. We're an American band on the Red, White, and Boogie Wayback Weekend.

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2: Tonight will be partly cloudy with a low of 60. Tomorrow, expect less humidity with high thin cloudiness and a high of 84. Tomorrow night will bring some clouds with a low of 60. Monday will be cloudy with a couple of showers and a high of 83. Monday night will be partly cloudy with a low of 59. With your AccuWeather forecast, I'm meteorologist Joe Lundberg.
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7: We have arrived.

0: Tonight will be partly cloudy with a low of 60. Tomorrow, expect less humidity with high thin cloudiness and a high of 84. Tomorrow night will bring some clouds with a low of 60. Monday will be cloudy with a couple of showers and a high of 83. Monday night will be partly cloudy with a low of 59. With your AccuWeather forecast, I'm meteorologist Joe Lundberg.
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Magic 103.1. Yeah, before Billy Idol got a hold of it, Tommy James did it. He said that M-O-N-Y, Money, Money, it stood for Mutual of New York. Apparently, he was looking for a girl's name, and he looked out the window and saw a billboard for Mutual of New York, abbreviated M-O-N-Y. That's the story, supposedly. 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
5: Tonight will be partly cloudy with a low of 60. Tomorrow expect less humidity with high thin cloudiness and a high of 84. Tomorrow night will bring some clouds with a low of 60. Monday will be cloudy with a couple of showers and a high of 83. With your AccuWeather forecast, I'm meteorologist Jason Caterino.
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0: the Jay Giles Band with the first of the 40 hottest records in the USA, debuting with Angel in Blue. There's a hard rock band in the survey who fill stadiums around the world playing mostly their own material. But three of their four chart records have been remakes of old hits, all from the year 1964. Songs by the Kinks, Roy Orbison, and Martha and the Vandellas. That third one is coming up.
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5: weather. Tonight will be partly cloudy with a low of 60. Tomorrow expect less humidity with high thin cloudiness and a high of 84. Tomorrow night will bring some clouds with a low of 60. Monday will be cloudy with a couple of showers and a high of 83. With your AccuWeather forecast, I'm meteorologist Jason Catarina.
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7: Casey Kasem. Debuting at number 39 this week is a medley of nine songs representing the most popular sound of the late 1930s and early 40s. Swing, the music of the big bands. It's called Hooked on Swing, and it's by Larry Elgart and his Manhattan Swing Orchestra.

0: Survey song number 36 again this week. Huey Lewis and the News. There's a superstar American band in the countdown who say it took the death of their lead guitarist to bring their music back to life. Details and their current hit are coming up.
1: The hits from coast to coast.
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0: Here's a man who's made it to the top 40 35 times, to the top 10 12 times, and 3 times to number 1. His latest up 2 notches is Be Mine Tonight. Here's Neil Diamond.

Chicago at number 34, second week on the chart, moving up four notches with their 22nd Top 40 hit, Hard to Say I'm Sorry. Every week, American Top 40s heard in the 50 states and around the world on great radio stations like KOWB, Laramie, Wyoming, KBTR, Carrollton, Georgia, and 5RM, Barrie, South Australia. Up two steps to number 33, here's Hart.

0: Stevie Nicks, originally from Phoenix, Arizona, making her home in Los Angeles today, is at number 32 with another solo hit, her fourth top 40 solo hit without Fleetwood Mac, After the Glitter Fades. This is American Top 40 in Hollywood, California, counting down the most popular songs in the USA. I'm Casey Kasem. We'll continue in a moment. 31 big hits to go on our way to the number one song in the nation.
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9: North Country. Tonight will be partly cloudy with a low of 60. Tomorrow, expect less humidity with high thin cloudiness and a high of 84. Tomorrow night will bring some clouds with a low of 60. Monday will be cloudy with a couple of showers and a high of 83. With your AccuWeather forecast, I'm meteorologist Jason Catarina.
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12: It's time now for a classic American Top 40 Extra from July 3rd, 1982. It's by a British singer who in 2001 landed in the Guinness Book of World Records. 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Here's singer-turned-gardener Kim Wilde with Kids in America.

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1: 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There's KOPR in Butte, Montana, WHKP, Hendersonville, North Carolina, WHFM, Rochester, New York, WKAP, Allentown, Pennsylvania, WPTN, Cookeville, Tennessee, WFVA, Fredericksburg, Virginia, and WQXQ in Harrisburg, Pennsylvania. Welcome to American Top 40. My name's Casey Kasem, and we're counting down the week's biggest hits the way they're ranked on Billboard's Pop Singles Chart. And on we go.
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3: Tonight will be partly cloudy with a low of 60. Tomorrow, expect less humidity with high thin cloudiness and a high of 84. Tomorrow night will bring some clouds with a low of 60. Monday will be cloudy with a couple of showers and a high of 83. With your AccuWeather forecast, I'm meteorologist Jason Catarino.
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6: I'm Casey Kasem. We're coming to you from Hollywood.
7: Number 28.
6: The four-man English band Queen take the biggest drop within this week's countdown. They fall 17 notches to 28 with their hit Body Language.

room for their fourth top 40 hit. Foreigner at number 26 on American Top 40 again this week with Break It Up. We're up to the first top 40 hit now by a woman who's earned her living for the last decade as a songwriter. And she's best known for the song she's written for Linda Ronstadt, like Someone to Lay Down Beside Me, Lose Again, and If He's Ever Near. They weren't big chart hits, but they've become very popular album cuts. Here's songwriter Carla Bonhoeff on the charts for the first time as a singer with a song she didn't write.

0: Stella Bonoff with her first hit record on American Top 40, fifth week on the chart, now at number 25, moving up four, personally. Coming up, a long-distance dedication from a woman facing a serious operation to the man who's given her the confidence to go through with it.
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4: Up three notches, Journey with Still.

The 27-year-old L.A. woman, Patrice Rushen, at number 23 with Forget Me Nots. Now, we're up to the latest hit by the superstar rock group who once had their name and their act stolen while they were on vacation. It's a bizarre story, and until recently, its ending was still being written in the courtroom. It all happened to the supergroup Fleetwood Mac 8 years ago when they were still based in London. They were touring the U.S. following the release of their album Mystery to Me. But personal conflicts between some of the members forced them to cancel the tour midway. And everybody split for a while to cool off. But their manager, back in London, decided that he controlled the rights to the name Fleetwood Mac, and concert money was being lost. So he got five English musicians together, called them Fleetwood Mac, and sent them to the States to finish the tour. But Fleetwood Mac's fans didn't buy the switch. So many people demanded their money back that the tour of the bogus band was canceled. Well, as soon as Mick Fleetwood and John McVie heard what was going on, they rushed back to London and got a temporary court order preventing their manager from using the name. Then, 3 years ago, the decision came down that the name Fleetwood Mac belonged to the band and not to the manager. And it wasn't until a year ago that the last of the suits and countersuits were finally settled or dismissed. This week, the real Fleetwood Mac are in our survey with their 11th top 40 hit. Here they are, up 8 big notches to number 22 with...

0: from 30 to 22, third week on the chart. Another big hit for Fleetwood Mac. It's called Hold Me. I'm Casey Kasem. This is American Top 40 in Hollywood. We're counting down the week's 40 biggest singles, and we're 21 hits away from the number one song in the USA. We'll continue in a moment, so stay right where you are.
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5: It will be cloudy with a couple of showers and a high of 83. With your AccuWeather forecast, I'm meteorologist Jason Catarino.
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1: Up three notches, Rick Springfield. It's a new song with an old title borrowed from Anthony Newley and Leslie Bricus. What Kind of Fool Am I?

0: Stevie Wonder grabbed a lot of headlines when he signed the biggest recording deal in history, $13 million for 7 years. Well, that contract expired recently, and Stevie signed a new deal, even bigger. Details coming up.
1: Casey's Coast to Coast.
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16: Tonight will be partly cloudy with a low of 60. Tomorrow, expect less humidity with high thin cloudiness and a high of 84. Tomorrow night will bring some clouds with a low of 60. Monday will be cloudy with a couple of showers and a high of 83. With your AccuWeather forecast, I'm meteorologist Jason Catarino.
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0: Stevie Wonder's third week on American Top 40, moving from 23 to 16 this week with Do I Do. There's a very hot artist in the countdown who makes a profit on his records before they're ever released. How does he do that? Well, he starts by playing all the instruments himself. Details and his current hit are coming up.
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3: Country superstar Ronnie Millsap has got the number one country song in the land this week. On the pop chart, his hit climbs three notches to number 15. Here's Any Day Now.
2: Number

Joan Jett and the Blackhearts on American Top 40 after 3 weeks in the top 10, getting as high as number 7 the past 2 weeks, falls to number 12, Crimson and Clover. Now let's answer that question about the first number 1 album. Audrey Cole in Ellicott City, Maryland wants to know, what was the first number 1 album on Billboard's first album chart? Well, Audrey, that was back in 1945. The LP was by a trio led by a singing sensation of the 40s, the 50s, and even the 60s. His name? Nat King Cole. He was born Nathaniel Adams Coles in Montgomery, Alabama in 1919, the son of a Baptist minister. When he was 4, Nat's family moved to Chicago. He began playing piano, and when he was 11, he started playing organ in his father's church. As a teenager, he formed his own groups and combos, and by the 1930s, he was playing in clubs. One club owner suggested he drop the S from the end of Coles and use King as a middle name, as a play on the old nursery rhyme. By the 1940s, Nat King Cole was writing songs and with his group was doing well in a club in L.A. One night, a customer asked Nat to sing a standard of the day, Sweet Lorraine, but Nat had never sung for an audience before. But the customer persuaded him, and that was the start of Nat's singing career. He was signed to a recording contract, and during the 40s and 50s, Nat King Cole had dozens of big hits, including Nature Boy, Mona Lisa, Unforgettable, and The Christmas Song, better known to most people as Chestnuts Roasting on an Open Fire. Nat was still recording and performing up until 1965, when he died of cancer. He was only 45 years old. But back in 1945, in the week of March 15th, Billboard published their first album chart. And the record at the top, number 1, was an album called The King Cole Trio by The King Cole Trio, led by recording legend Nat King Cole. So there's your answer, Audrey. Thanks for your letter. Now, on with the countdown. Number 11. Partners Mark Almond and David Ball climb 3 notches this week. They're the duo called Soft Cell, and their first hit is Tainted Love.

0: from Yorkshire, England, at number 11 on American Top 40, moving up three notches this week in popularity. Soft Cell and Tainted Love. I'm Casey Kasem. This is AT40 in Hollywood. We're counting down the week's 40 biggest hits. 10 hits away from number one. We'll continue in a moment.
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5: 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I grew up in Sackett's Harbor and spent some time inside the cage at Victory Cage Fighting Championships. So trust me, I know how to go a few rounds. When it comes to fighting...

0: 60. Monday will be cloudy with a couple of showers and a high of 83. With your AccuWeather forecast, I'm meteorologist Jason Catarina.
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3: We're up to a classic American Top 40 Extra. It's by Dr. Hook, who recently lost one of its founding members, Dennis LeCoyer, after a long battle with kidney disease. In 1968, Dennis joined a group of friends in Union City, New Jersey, as their bass player for what would become Dr. Hook and the Medicine Show. But as soon as they heard his voice, he quickly became their lead singer. Over the decades, they went on to sell over 60 million singles and albums worldwide. And from 1972 to 1982, they'd go on to score 10 top 40 hits. Songs like Sylvia's Mother, Sexy Eyes, When You're in Love with a Beautiful Woman, and this hit from 1982, Baby Makes Her Blue Jeans Talk.

0: 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Conceived in liberty, dedicated to the proposition that all men are created equal. Happy birthday, America.
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2: Tonight will be partly cloudy with a low of 60. Tomorrow, expect less humidity with high thin cloudiness and a high of 84. Tomorrow night will bring some clouds with a low of 60. Monday will be cloudy with a couple of showers and a high of 83. With your AccuWeather forecast, I'm meteorologist Jason Catarina.
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5: I'm Casey Kasem. We're coming to you from Hollywood.
4: Number 8.
5: The last four singles Juice Newton has released have all hit the top 40, and they have also made the top 10. Her current hit climbs a notch this week to number 8. Love's Been a Little Bit Hard on Me.

Willie Nelson on American Top 40 at number 6, sixth week in the top 10, falling a notch with Always on My Mind. Well, now we're up to a hit song by a man whose life was profoundly affected by two words, obnoxious and jerky. He's recording artist John Cougar, and this is the story he told us. John grew up in Seymour, Indiana, and because Seymour is a small town, everybody knows everybody else. Well, almost. And one night, John told us he and some friends had had a few beers and went to a party. And they started showing off and generally making pests out of themselves. Well, there was a pretty girl there that John hadn't seen before. A girl named Priscilla. And John tried to get acquainted. But Priscilla wanted nothing to do with him. She thought he was, quote, real obnoxious and pretty jerky. John told us we'd been there about 10 minutes and she just said, "This is out of hand, forget this," and she left. But John kept seeing Priscilla around town. And even though she had no interest in him, he just kept pursuing her. Eventually, his persistence won her over. John and Priscilla were married, and they've been married now for 13 years. Well, that persistence of John Cougar's is what it takes to make it in show business. John's latest hit, one of the hottest records in the countdown, moves up a notch this week to number 5. Hurts So Good, John Cougar.

0: and Stevie Wonder, after 7 consecutive weeks at number 1 with Ebony and Ivory, fall to number 3, which means we're 2 hits away from a brand new number 1 song.
1: 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Casey's Coast to Coast.
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13: Overnight will be partly cloudy with a low of 59. Sunday will be less humid with high thin cloudiness and a high of 83. Sunday night will bring some clouds with a low of 62. Monday will be cloudy with a couple of showers and a high of 83. With your AccuWeather forecast, I'm meteorologist Jason Caterina.
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11: We're up to a classic American Top 40 Extra. 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Walter helped form a group called The Big Thing in 1967, which later became the Chicago Transit Authority, and finally, just Chicago. The band would go on to sell more than 100 million singles and albums worldwide and score 35 top 40 hits between 1970 and 1991. Now, from 1982, here's Chicago with Love Me Tomorrow.

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6: We have arrived.

0: Overnight will be partly cloudy with a low of 59. Sunday will be less humid with high thin cloudiness and a high of 83. Sunday night will bring some clouds with a low of 62. Monday will be cloudy with a couple of showers and a high of 83. With your AccuWeather forecast, I'm meteorologist Jason Caterina.
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4: Overnight will be partly cloudy with a low of 59. Sunday will be less humid with high thin cloudiness and a high of 83. Sunday night will bring some clouds with a low of 62. Monday will be cloudy with a couple of showers and a high of 83. With your AccuWeather forecast, I'm meteorologist Jason Caterina.
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